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0: welcome to Shanghai Eye. Here on Dragon TV, Monday through Friday, we will offer you stories to decode and explore China. I'm Chen Qian.
1: Hi there, I'm He Jian. We will look at business, tech, urban life, arts and culture, and sports, and everything going on here in the city. Brazilian soprano Marília Vargas has been coming to China for decades. She is back again this year, joined by acclaimed guitarist Fabio Zanon for a concert series titled From the Yangtze to the Amazon. Stephen Rancourt sat down with them to explore their musical journey and what it reveals about the growing cultural connection between China and Brazil.

0: My understanding is you actually sing in Mandarin. Is that correct? Like,
1: yes.
0: Do you speak Mandarin or do you?
1: No.
0: You just sing it.
1: I don't speak. I speak 6 languages.
0: Oh, wow.
1: But Chinese is really hard.
0: Okay.
1: I gave up.
0: Okay, but you can sing in Mandarin. Because speaking Mandarin, I'm still learning and
1: yes.
0: will be for the rest of my life.
1: Yeah.
0: With the tones
1: yes.
0: and everything. Like, does that... I always wanted to know from a vocalist, let's
1: okay.
0: say.
1: Okay.
0: Are the tones that important when you're singing, or...?
1: Actually, that's the key.
0: Mm-hmm.
1: You got me. Because the music gives you the tone.
0: Ah.
1: So it's much easier to sing.
0: So you're cheating.
1: Yes. Sorry.
0: You're cheating.
1: You got me.
2: I just reckon that when you are singing in Chinese, the music is already composed in a way
1: yeah.
2: that it underlines the natural musicality of the language. Pretty much as when you do any European language, mm-hmm. you have the stresses at the right places.
0: Right, right.
3: This time they are in China for a series of concerts titled From the Yangtze to the Amazon. Their music takes audiences from the tropical rainforests of the Amazon to the landscapes and cultural memories of China, continuing a musical connection that has been building over the years.
0: This is the first time you've been here together in China.
2: Yeah, yeah. She came, you know, doing other repertoires, other the sort of shows, and I've been playing solo and together with some local musicians as well.
0: Oh, okay.
2: But together is the first time.
0: All right, all right. And you've been coming to China since 2004, and
1: yes.
0: you were singing back then as well, obviously, I would imagine. This is a...
1: My first concert here in China was in 2013.
0: I
1: came so many times as a tourist, as a curious person
0: oh,
1: about China.
0: Okay. Okay.
1: And also as a tea lover, because
0: ah.
1: I'm a tea kind of connoisseur, a little
0: she
1: bit.
0: I really like tea. It's a long way to go for tea.
1: Yes.
0: It's a very, very, very
1: I
0: long
1: really
0: way
1: like
0: to go
1: tea.
0: For tea. Pretty sure they export that to Brazil. I mean, I'm just...
1: Not the same.
0: It's not the
1: quality.
0: Same.
1: Yes.
0: Fair enough.
1: Yes, yes,
0: fair
1: yes.
0: enough. Fair enough. That does make sense.
1: So I cannot explain why I felt in 2004 that moved me to wanted to come every year, and,
0: hey.
1: And so I did.
0: Look, I came here in 2004.
1: True.
0: As
1: oh,
0: a tourist.
1: Okay.
0: And I'm still here.
1: Yes.
0: So since 2013,

0: You did your first concert here, and from then on, you were coming back to do
1: yes,
0: shows?
1: Yes, and then I came back in 2014, and it was a very nice experience because I could teach at the normal university in Chongqing.
0: Okay.
1: I gave a 6 weeks course for the teachers, the singing teachers from that university. And it was such a great experience. I really changed my life, this sort of living in China for 6 weeks.
0: I see.
1: And after that, I came back to sing in Beijing again with a great pianist, Andre Memari. And now, four concerts is the first time after 2016.
0: So what was the motivation behind putting this show together, other than tea? And
1: actually, this year is very important because it's a cultural year between Brazil and China.
0: Okay.
1: And many concerts will happen in Brazil and in China.
0: I see.
1: And we thought we need to, since we have this connection with China, Fabio and me, we need to be part of this because it's, I think it's like a big feast, right?
2: Absolutely, yeah.
0: Is there any other acts going with you or is it just the two of you? Just two-person show?
1: Just two-person, yeah.
0: Wow.
1: In Beijing, we will have some people from the opera that they will join us for a few pieces.
0: So what other cities are you going to be doing while you're here? You're doing Hangzhou, Shanghai.
1: Shanghai, Hangzhou, and then Beijing.
0: Beijing.
1: And at least Chongqing, that I'm so happy to
0: visit. Oh, you get to go back
1: again.
0: To Chongqing?
1: I hope my friend from there find me because I don't have any contact anymore because I lost my WeChat.
0: Oh, no.
1: And I don't know if they know that I'm coming, so I hope.
0: you might be able to get that back.
1: So yeah. I hope that they will be there.
3: 2026 has been designated by the two countries as the China-Brazil Year of Culture. A wide range of events, concerts, and cultural activities have been planned to strengthen cultural ties and deepen mutual understanding.
4: The 23rd National Reading Survey reveals that over 80% of Chinese adults are now regular readers, making reading a standard feature of daily life for most of the population. In celebration of the first National Reading Week, districts across Shanghai are introducing a rich variety of locally tailored reading initiatives.
5: The regulation to promote public reading went into effect in 2026, with the inaugural National Reading Week scheduled for April the 20th to 26th. In a coordinated effort across all 16 districts and municipal bodies, Shanghai has rolled out more than 700 reading activities. In Hongkou District, a reading event was held at the Daying Bookstore at the Houshu Super Yacht Waterfront Venue, which is bringing together renowned national publishers. A wide array of titles, from highly anticipated new releases and classic masterpieces to award-winning works, is available, most at discounts of 20% to 50%.
6: 我们摊位就是最近都放了一些比较新的书在这边，然后像这一本《十野中国》的话，就是2026年刚刚出版的一本作品，像苏轼十讲，包括像我们的教魂，还有我们那边有放着一本我们的《以利为例》，像这些的话都是一些比较经典的卖得很好的作品。
5: Jingshan District organized a book fair featuring 20 distinctive booths on site, including digital reading stations, children's reference books, and an audio library, offering a wealth of authentic digital resources. Fudan University has also followed suit. On April the 21st, at the opening ceremony of its 14th annual reading festival, the university began two new reading initiatives, held a series of book donation ceremonies, and presented awards to students recognized as reading champions and outstanding book review winners of the university library last year.
2: 700多册，就是根据那个图书馆的统计数据，然后主要是那个文史方面的一些书，
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1: At the opening ceremony of the event, a number of scholars engaged in in-depth discussions on topics surrounding reading and the transformation of education paradigm in the age of artificial intelligence.
2: AI 功能再强大，我们作为一个人，作为一个要为这个世界，要为这个社会了解更多，成长更多的人来说，阅读就是我们成长的一个最好的，这么一个途径。
3: Well, now for today's Shanghai A to Z section. Shanghai now has its first hotel-based tax refund counter offering the refund upon purchase service. It has started operating at the Grand Central Hotel Shanghai in Huangpu District. With the new service, tourists can complete refund procedures in just 5 minutes at the hotel after obtaining a tax refund application form for overseas visitors from any participating store in the city. They then only need to present their receipts and purchases for brief customs inspection at the airport. The counter is open around the clock. And moving on to Q&A section, Lily from the United States asks, I am a graduate from a top 500 global university seeking a foreigner's work permit. Can the 2-year work experience requirement be waived? Well, don't worry, Lily. As you may know, work permits for foreigners in China are divided into categories A, B, and C. The 2-year work experience you mentioned applied to category B applicants. Since you are a foreign graduate from overseas institution of higher learning, you actually belong to category C, and there'll be no proof of work experience required.
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3: See you.

0: 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And now you've seen the real car. What do you think? Do you think it meets all of your expectations?
1: Thank you. I would say it goes beyond my expectations. It's everything I dreamed of. As I said previously with William, that my grandfather owned.A classic MG, so this feels very nostalgic, very full circle moment for me, and I'm very excited for my car.
0: Natalia 说这辆车超出了他的预期，因为他的祖父也拥有一辆 MG 的车，所以现在轮到他来拥有一辆 MG 的车，对于他来讲是一个两代人之间的一个联系。那第二个问题我会问他的就是，为什么会在众多的电动车的品牌当中选择了 MG? So among all of the EVs and cars out there, why did you choose MG?
1: I would say it's modern, it's very advanced, and obviously electric. That's the most economical way of driving these days. For me, I wouldn't have chosen any other brand, only because I feel like it's my family heritage, and MGJust brings back all those memories from my childhood. So yeah, it felt like the right and most natural decision.

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7: 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I look at the dish very carefully to see every single ingredient the chef used. And then I a little bit based on a taste, like acidity, the color, amount of sauce, to try to rebring everything into my dish.
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12: What we're going to look at here is the Bronte sisters, Charlotte, Emily, and Anne Bronte. It was painted by their brother Branwell. You can see that he's there in the background. He then covered himself up with a column.This is the only one of the three sisters together. The first edition, and they published under false names, men's names. Charlotte's Jane Eyre, Emily's Wuthering Heights, and Anne's Agnes Grey were all published in the same year. And again, under pseudonyms, nobody knew they were women. And Charlotte later wrote, I don't think that reviewers will be fair on me if they think I'm a woman. And the fold lines and the losses tell us something about the women's obscurity and their struggle to be recognized and seen and for their writing to be published. It's the only portrait of Shakespeare to have been painted during his lifetime. Really grand portraits were just painted of members of the royal family. Shakespeare, who were writers, were in the middle classes, and they were getting more modest portraits like this, small, head and shoulders only.We've got some wonderful books there. One that she, first edition of the first Harry Potter book. It's the only portrait in the exhibition that actually shows a writer in the process of writing. She's really focused and concentrating. Conan Doyle wrote the Sherlock Holmes stories, and you know, subscriptions rose. It became the most popular magazine.But Conan Doyle really wanted to write other kinds of fiction. He wrote this story where Sherlock Holmes and his enemy Moriarty wrestle at the Reichenbach Falls in Switzerland and both die, apparently. But it was regarded as a huge tragedy, and people who were fans of Sherlock Holmes, the editors of the magazine were really panicky because they were losing money. So

0: they persuaded Conan Doyle to bring Sherlock Holmes back to life and write some more stories. That was a downside of fame for Conan Doyle, that he never escaped his fictional character. It is a wonderful treasure to have the whole of his manuscript for Great Expectations. He changed the ending in the manuscript, and you can see where he's crossed out the original sad ending and changed it into a happier ending. In the exhibition, you can come a little bit closer to those authors. There's a huge range of English literature that has been written over the last 500 years and that's still being written. And there are so many new, exciting works and authors to meet. And I hope that will help to sort of engage people with some of those other authors as well in the exhibition.
1: 从莎士比亚到 J.K. 罗琳，英国文学家肖像与铭记展将在上海博物馆东馆免费开放至7月13日。欢迎您来到现场，循着文学名家的笔迹回望，看见历史与他们眼底永不陨落的星辰。